signature Joan Baez to start off this hour, the classic Ghetto from her experimentation with country music on the album One Day at a Time. I'm your host, Brad Kolodner. Great to be with you this hour on Folk Alley. We've got tunes coming up from Dom Flemons, Maya DeVitri, Caitlin Canty, always an eclectic mix. And up next, this is Charlie Crockett performing live at the Ryman Auditorium in Nashville, Tennessee. And this is one of my all-time favorite live recordings. You can just feel the energy in the room. There's a film that goes along with this release. Here's Charlie Crockett with Jamestown Ferry.

Martin Sexton from the 1996 release Black Sheep with Glory Bound. Before that, the Decembrists with the Harrowed and the Haunted. That's Nancy Griffith with the Kate Wolfe song Across the Great Divide, joined by Emmylou Harris on harmony vocals. It's from the album Other Voices, Other Rooms, which won a Grammy Award for Best Contemporary Folk Album in 1994. And that's Charlie Crockett, a live performance of the song Jamestown Ferry. You've got it tuned in to listener-supported Folk Alley. I'm your host, Brad Kolodner. Always great to be with you, as we've got a song up next from Jeffrey Folkalt. Here's War on the Radio.

From the Grammy-winning release, Come Away With Me, from Norah Jones. That's the song 7 Years. And it didn't just win one Grammy or two Grammys. It actually won 7 Grammys, including Album of the Year, Best Pop Vocal Album, Best Engineered Album, Song of the Year. I could go on. Just an incredible album from Norah Jones. And that's Dom Flemons covering Bob Dylan's Guess I'm Doing Fine, with special guest Sam Bush. That's from the Smithsonian Folkways release, Traveling Wildfire. And Jeffrey Focal at the top of the set from the record Blood Brothers. Up next on Folk Alley, let's hear from Anais Mitchell and her 2022 solo release produced by Josh Kaufman. Here's Real World.

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1: I'll never forget what old Merle said to me. We went on the stage. He said, "Doc, I've always thought of you as a good musician." And he said, "I'm pleased to get to play with you." And when we came off of the stage, he grabbed me by the hand, gave me a big old hefty handshake, and said, "Now I think of you as a good friend." I said, "Brother, you couldn't have told me nothing better." I'll never forget that.

a song he describes as if you are waking up out of a love hangover. That's Piece of Me from Trey Burt and the record Traffic Fiction. Doc Watson with the Nitty Gritty Dirt Band, I Am a Pilgrim. We also heard from Maya DeVitri and Aeneas Mitchell rounding out the set here on Folk Alley, a service of the Fresh Grass Foundation, creating and celebrating innovative grassroots music as we take a trip up to Vermont and hear from Caitlin Canty and her 2023 album Quiet Flame, produced by Chris Eldridge of Punch Brothers. Here's Silver Sunset

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1: This is Folk Alley's Elena C. Every week we add the best in folk and roots music to our library. Here's just a taste of what we've added lately.

Written by Sean Colvin, that's Alison Krauss bluegrassifying the song I Don't Know Why from her album Every Time You Say Goodbye. It's a great way to start this hour here on Folk Alley. I'm your host, Brad Collider. Hope you're enjoying this eclectic mix as we've got some new music to spin, the latest from Mary Gaucher, AJ Lee, and Blue Summit. Up next, a new song from Laurelyn Dossett from the new album How Many Moons, produced by MC Taylor, His Gold Messenger. Laurelyn Dossett, songwriter out of North Carolina, solo debut album, and she's 61 at the time of the release. Here's The Vision and the Call.

0: Hailing from a rural desert village in Niger, that's Mdou Mokhtar here on Folk Alley. Peter Rowan and Tony Rice Quartet with a Townes Van Zandt cover, To Lives to Fly. We also heard Hannah Connolly with Ocean, and that's Laurelyn Dossett from the new album How Many Moons. Up next on Folk Alley, here's a new song from Mary Gaucher, the title track of her album Reckoning.
1: Two, three.

Allison Russell from the new album In the Hour of Chaos. She's joined by the great Norah Jones on the song Really Real. A live performance from Simon and Garfunkel with A Hazy Shade of Winter. And the title track of Mary Gaucher's new album, Reckoning. Up next on Folk Alley, a cover from AJ Lee and Blue Summit. And, well, this is a song that you'll certainly recognize. AJ Lee grew up in the early 2000s listening to pop country music from Sheryl Crow. And, well, she's inspired by how she leads as a woman in the music industry. Sing along here with AJ Lee and Blue Summit on Soak Up the Sun.

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Lizzie No here on Folk Alley from the album Havesies with Sleeping in the Next Room. That's Hayden Stern, fiddler out of the Bay Area with Boston Harbor Welcome from the album The Morning Dark. Before that, Della May from their album Headlight, Celia Woodsmith singing lead on I Like It When You're Home. And AJ Lee and Blue Summit covering Sheryl Crow's Soak Up the Sun. Up next on Folk Alley, a new release from Lindsay Liu. The album's called Bluegrass Women, bringing together an all-star cast. And as Lindsay described, some of these songs I sang for many years before realizing they were penned by a wife, a mother, a female artist. And she says, as a woman, it's easy to feel like an outsider, like you don't belong in a genre where there's a noticeable lack of representation of women among the forebears. Here's Lindsay Liu from the new album Bluegrass Women with some special guests on this track, Tatiana Hargreaves and Lori Lewis. Here's All I Ever Loved Was You.

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1: This is Folk Alley's Elena C. Every week we add the best in folk and roots music to our library. Here's just a taste of what we've added lately.

Lucy Kaplansky on Folk Alley, starting off this hour with Scorpion from her 1997 release, Flesh and Bone. Hey there, I'm your host, Brad Kalodner. Always great to be with you on Folk Alley, as we've got a great hour of music on the way, including songs from His Golden Messenger, Joni Mitchell, Leonard Cohen, and up next, here's Mark Arely from the album Lay Your Darkness Down. Here's The Man I Am.

The Irish folk band Planxty here on Folk Alley. That's Andy Irvine singing lead. Before that, Yola and the High Women with a song inspired by Yola's conversations with her mother when she was growing up. The song's called Hold On. Before that, Solas with a set of tunes from their record Waiting for an Echo, and Marcarelli at the top of the set. As we've got a song next from Elisa Amador. Grew up in a musical family. Her parents are in the band Sol y Canto. And this is from the record Red Balloon. Here's Elisa Amador on Folk Alley.

quintessential Joni Mitchell here on Folk Alley from the album Blue, which came out back in 1971. The song features Joni playing Mountain Dulcimer. That's James Taylor on guitar. And she wrote that song while she was living in France, but longing for the days she had in California. And that's His Golden Messenger with New Grape. Also in the set, Elisa Amador. We are so fortunate here at Folk Alley to have such an extensive collection of Folk Alley

sessions, exclusive performances, and up next, Courtney Hardman will sing her song Won't Be Satisfied, and it appears on the album Ready Reckoner. Courtney Hardman on Folk Alley.

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have loved the belt you fasten to the rein, and everyone who wanted you, they found what they will always want again. Your beauty lost to you yourself, just as it was lost to them. Oh, take this longing from my tongue, whatever useless things these hands have done.

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down like you would do for one you love, like you would do

Ondara from the album Spanish Villager number 3 with a seminar in Tokyo. We heard from Leonard Cohen, The Steel Wheels, and Courtney Hartman rounding out the set. 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We keep a running tally of all the songs we are spinning here at listener-supported Folk Alley. I'm your host, Brad Kolodner. Always an honor and privilege to sit behind this mic and spend some time with you. As we've got one from Rachel Kilgore up next. This is a tribute to her late father. It appears on the record, My Father Loved Me. Here's Dad Worked Hard.

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1: This is Folk Alley's Elena C. Every week we add the best in folk and roots music to our library. Here's just a taste of what we've added lately.

A song that goes back to the 1920s, perhaps earlier. It comes from Tommy Johnson, a Delta blues musician, and performed here on Folk Alley by Bonnie Raitt. It's from her debut 1971 release. That's the song Big Road. And what a great way to start this hour on Folk Alley. We've got music coming up from Jim Croce, Patrick Sky, Anna Tivel, and in this next set, a song from The Tallest Man on Earth, which is the musical project of Swedish musician Christian Mattsson. And this is from the album Henry Street, which came out in 2023. The first album from The Tallest Man on Earth featuring a band. Most of the projects before this have been DIY, basically just Christian Mattsson producing and recording everything himself. But this record, produced by Sylvan Esso's Nick Sanborn, it's called Henry Street. Here's The Tallest Man on Earth with Every Little Heart.

Bad, Bad Leroy Brown from Jim Croce. Were you singing along on that track? I think I could hear you through the radio. I was certainly singing along a classic from Jim Croce here on Folk Alley. The song inspired by a guy that Jim was in the army with at Fort Dix in New Jersey. He says that he met this guy, and as Jim Croce says, he was not made to climb the tree of knowledge, as they say, but he was strong, so nobody ever told him what to do. And he said he knew that he would just have to write a song about him someday, and well, it became a major hit for Jim Croce. And that's the Mavericks. Before that, I Will Be Yours. We also heard Joy Oladokun and The Tallest Man on Earth. Up next, we'll hear from Guy Davis and a song that he dedicates to the blues legend Sonny Terry. Here's Like Sonny Did.

on Folk Alley, that's Patrick Sky from his self-titled 1965 debut release, a contemporary of Dave Van Ronk and many others in the Greenwich Village folk boom. He founded Green Linnet Records in the early 70s. Patrick Sky with Rattlesnake Mountain. Before that, The Swell Season with The Answer Is Yes. Also in the set, Guy Davis with a tribute to Sonny Terry, Like Sonny Did. We'll now head on out to Portland, Oregon, and hear from the singer-songwriter Anna Tivel.

It's time to celebrate the father of folk. Right now, streaming in Folk Alley's holiday stream, it's a special Woody Guthrie tribute playlist in honor of Guthrie's July birthday. 6 hours of music curated by Woody's daughter, Nora Guthrie, including numerous covers and, of course, plenty of performances by the man himself. 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

Blind Boys of Alabama on Folk Alley from their album Echoes of the South, an album that honors those they've lost and, as they say, how far they still plan to go. Members Paul Beasley and Benjamin Moore passed away but are still featured on the album with the song Friendship. Johnny Cash before that with the protest song Man in Black, the title track of the 1971 release. Swamp Dog with Memories, collaborating with John Prine. And that's Anna Tivel starting off the set from her record Small Believer. Up next on Folk Alley, let's hear from the Swedish folk duo First Aid Kit and their album Palomino Deluxe. Here's Child of Summer.

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1: This is Folk Alley's Elena C. Every week we add the best in folk and roots music to our library. Here's just a taste of what we've added lately.

Classic there from Fred Neil, Country Boy. How you doing? Welcome into Folk Alley. I'm Matt Riley. And coming up, I've got music from Peter Mulvey, Rhiannon Giddens, George Harrison, and right now, Balsam Range. They're a bluegrass band out of North Carolina. And when it comes to loving you.

That's Ma Rainey with Jealous Hearted Blues, preceded by George Harrison, Sullis featuring Karen Casey in there, and Balsam Range at the top, When It Comes to Loving You. And you're in Folk Alley. Thank you so much for being here. I'm Matt Riley. If you like Instagram, we are there. You can come hang out and find out a thing or two about what we do. You know, we talk about stuff there we don't talk about here. So check it out. All right, let's listen to some Peter Mulvey, The Trouble with Poets.

0: Better get it right the first time, courtesy of Rhiannon Giddens. Alison Krauss in Union Station and Peter Mulvey starting us off, The Trouble with Poets, here on Folk Alley, where we love to dig into the archives and play some stuff that we recorded. Could be a long time ago, could be not so long ago, but anyway, our archives are extensive, and we got a lot of great stuff in there, like this one from Rose Cousins, Annabelle Schwastek, and Oh Susanna, which we caught back in like 2012 at the Folk Alliance Conference, and this one is called The Shell.
1: This is a song called The Shell, and I think it's difficult to recognize patterns that we have that really, really don't serve us until we've done them so many times that you're like, what the hell is my problem? And sometimes those are attached to people that are more toxic to us than they are good, but it's difficult to feel like you have to like let somebody go, or that you really want them to let you go so that you can get out of that pattern. And you don't really ever want to give up on somebody, but sometimes people aren't good for your health. Anyway, this song called The Shell is kind of about getting to that point where you realize that you really can't do, you've kind of done everything that you can do.

0: I couldn't help but laugh about that. That was pretty rough.
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From Owls, Omens, and Oracles, Valerie June. Sweet Things Just For You. Sam Bush in there. We had Brian Sutton with Doc Watson. Whiskey Before Breakfast. Tried that one time. Did not work. And The Shell. Caught live for Folk Alley. That's Rose Cousins, Annabelle Shvostek, and O Susanna. Digging deep into the archives for that one. And if you want to see more and hear more from our other sessions, we don't have that one, but we got a lot of other great stuff. You can find it all at the website, at the session section at folkalley.com, or YouTube. We're there. All right. Let's hear some Waxahachie right now talking about mud.

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1: Right, and here comes a team of modern folk who delight in the collective name of

Fairport Convention with Eastern Rain, caught live at the BBC. And that song was written by Joni Mitchell in 1967, though it was never released as an official Joni Mitchell song on a record or anything like that. And good stuff right there. And that's what you get when you listen to Folk Alley. We dig deep, you know. I'm Matt Riley. Hope it's going well. Coming up a little bit later on, the Secret Sisters. I've got Lake Street Dive, Lucinda Williams, and right now, Taj Mahal and Keb Moe from their collaboration, Room on the Porch. My darling, my dear.

Peter Rowan with an assist from Molly Tuttle and Lindsay Liu from My Mountain Calling You. Name of that one right there. The Secret Sisters, going back to 2021's Quicksand EP. We had Margot Silker and Taj Mahal and Keb Mo at the top. My Darling, My Dear from Room on the Porch. Here on Folk Alley, and we got a playlist section. Don't forget about it if you miss any of these titles. You can also find some other streams to ride down there at the playlist section at folkalley.com. So poke around, won't you? And here's Lucinda Williams doing Little Angel, Little Brother.

From their 2012 EP Fun Machine, that's Lake Street Dive with Clear a Space. Morgan Tony, who is a Mi'kmaq fiddler, fusing Celtic with Mi'kmaq songs and traditions. Heal the Divide, name of the tune. And Lucinda Williams at the top with Little Angel, Little Brother. So a little rarity there for you. On Folk Alley, Matt Riley here. It is never a bad time for some Bill Withers.

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Caroline Spence was Soft Animal. We had Christian Mattson, who you might know better as the tallest man on earth, in there. The Honey Dew Drops and the classic from Bill Withers to start us off. On Folk Alley, where we like us some Anna B. Savage, who is originally from London but based in Donegal County, Ireland. You and I Are Earth is the 2025 record, and here's Agnes.

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1: This is Folk Alley's Elena C. Every week, we add the best in folk and roots music to our library. Here's just a taste of what we've added lately.

Patty Larkin with Deadlines and Dollar Signs. How you doing? Welcome into Folk Alley. I'm Matt Riley. Coming up, new music from Lonesome River Band, as well as posthumous Raul Malo. Kai Cater's got new stuff we're going to hear. And right now, Creekbed Carter Hogan made their bones in Austin, but now based in Minnesota. And Peasants Revolt is out now. This tune is called Icarus Again.

From the other side of Daybreak, Beth Orton with Ooh Child. Milk Carton Kids in there. We had Elisa Amador as well. And at the top, new music from Creek Bed, Carter Hogan. Icarus Again, the name of the tune from Peasant's Revolt. Here on Folk Alley, Matt Riley here. Reminder of the playlist section. It's your friend. If I mess any of these up or you just miss them, check it out. Because there's also a lot of other fun things to go explore as well. You have my permission. All right, good. See, now you can do it. All right, let's keep moving with more new music. This is from Raul Malo, who's no longer with us. Rest in peace. And this comes from the posthumous live album, Bella Ciao, live in Nashville. And this is Forever and Ever.

Out of Virginia, Lonesome River Band with the new single there, Summertime. And Justin Vernon from the compilation Broken Hearts and Dirty Windows, Songs of John Prine, Volume 2. And that's a great rendition there of Bruised Orange, Chain of Sorrow. And posthumous Raul Malo, caught live in Nashville in 2025. That would become his final solo performance. So it was caught live at 3rd and Lindsley in Nashville. And great rendition there, Forever and Ever. And once again, Bella Chow live in Nashville, the record, and that's out now. And you're in Folk Alley. This is Kaya Cater with something new. It's called Sydney.

0: you sit here and ask me such one-dimensional questions about a very tiny area of our lives.
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0: You ask me questions that fall continually within the Negroness of my life. You ask me questions that pertain to the narrow scope of the summer eyes. I am artist.
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And I was born to be a clerk. I trained to be a teacher, but I couldn't find the work. I just wasn't cut out. I had some time to burn, and I must eat and must taste. 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What a waste. 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They called him Easy Buckets. 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

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Must have missed the bucket. Well, how's that going down?

From 1972, some Bruce Coburn right there with It's Going Down Slow, classic stuff. Lamb Chop, the new album is Punching the Clown. The New World Wave is the record. Billy Bragg and Wilco in there, and Kaya Cater with something new called Sydney, and that is a tribute to Sidney Poitier, who did so much for civil rights and great acting as well. I'm Matt Riley. It's Folk Alley that you are in, and for that, I thank you. And this is North Carolina-based musician Laura Lynn Dossett, who has teamed up with MC Taylor, his Golden Messenger, as producer on this record, How Many Moons? And this is The Vision and the Call.

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1: This is Folk Alley's Elena C. Every week we add the best in folk and roots music to our library. Here's just a taste of what we've added lately.

in the Bike Rock Candy Mountain, you never change your socks. Little streams of alcohol come a-trickling down the rocks. Oh, the shacks all have to

Big Rock Candy Mountain from John Hartford right there. And if you're thinking to yourself, I know this from somewhere else, it's because it was in Oh Brother, Where Art Thou, that Coen Brothers film. Here on Folk Alley, that's where you heard it. I'm Matt Riley. Hope it's going well. And in a little bit, I'm going to play you some Lizzie No. We've also got Warren Pierce, Martin Simpson, and right now, Them Cooley Boys out of Eau Claire, Wisconsin. No Fun in the Chrysalis, the record. Here is Up Close.

running through the wreckage in a beautiful house where the sounds of little feet. Always knew we had potential. That's just a painting in the rain. 'Cause flesh and blood needs flesh and blood, and where there's blood, there's pain.

Blind Man, Black Swan from David Massengill. William Prince in there. We also had Sierra Hull, and at the top of them, Cooley Boys out of Wisconsin. We heard Up Close on Folk Alley. And if you like Folk Alley and you're not yet a member, go ahead and become one. Just click that Donate Now button, because if we did not have members, we would not exist. We would not be here. So member support makes all of this possible. And if you listen a lot, come on. I dare you. All right. Matt Riley here. This is His Golden Messenger.

Mercy from Warren Pierce. We had Arnie Margaret out of Iceland in the middle. And at the top, His Golden Messenger from the Quietly Blowing It record from 2021, Hardly Town, name of the tune. On Folk Alley, where we like our live recordings, and this was recorded for the Basic Folk podcast, and it's Lizzie Noe doing the Heartbreak Store.

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Memory Bank, the record from Drew and Ellie Holcomb, and that is High Seas. Indigo Girls in there, Martin Simpson as well, and Lizzie No, who is the co-host of the podcast Basic Folk. We heard The Heartbreak Store to start our set off on Folk Alley, and this is Muireann Bradley, an artist originally from County Donegal, Ireland. So much great music there. And it's a song you will probably find familiar because it's a Hank Williams classic.

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2: This is Folk Alley's Elena C. Every week we add the best in folk and roots music to our library. Here's just a taste of what we've added lately.

Originally released in 1964, Tom Dooley, courtesy of Doc Watson. How you doing? Welcome into Folk Alley. I'm Matt Riley. Coming up a little bit later on, I've got some Mumford & Sons, Buffalo Nichols, Billy Bragg and Joe Henry, and right now, Monrovia from the 2025 record Act 4 Atonement. This is Rust.

blue car, courtesy of Greg Brown. We also had the Steel Wheels, Joni Mitchell in there, a demo version of A Case of You, and Monrovia with Rust, originally from West Africa, Liberia specifically, but based in Tennessee these days, and that comes off the EP Act 4, Atonement. And you're in Folk Alley. Thank you so much for being here. I'm Matt Riley. And check out Instagram if you want to hang out with us a little more casually and find out what's going on here. Right now, though, let's do Billy Bragg and Joe Henry teaming up for this collaboration, Shine a Light, Field Recordings from the Great American Railroad. This was their contribution to it. The L&N Don't Stop Here Anymore.

Buffalo Nichols, you're going to need somebody on your bond. That is a very old Blind Willie Johnson tune, but getting a modern twist, courtesy of Buffalo Nichols. You can find that on his record, The Fatalist. We had Joel Timmons in there, and Billy Bragg and Joe Henry with their version of the L&N Don't Stop Here Anymore. And you're in Folk Alley, Matt Riley here. Hope it's going well. And this is Deb Talon, Lucky Girl, the record from 20, The Fatalist. We had Joel Timmons in there, and Billy Bragg and Joe Henry with their version of the L&N Don't Stop Here Anymore. And you're in Folk Alley, Matt Riley here. Hope it's going well. And this is Deb Talon, Lucky Girl, the record from 2017. And John.

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Rushmere, title track to that Mumford & Sons record. We had Glass Harp in there. Alison DeGroot and Tatiana Hargraves gave us I Would Not Live Always. And at the top, Deb Talon of the Weepies fame, Lucky Girl, the 2017 record. And we heard Joshua Tree in the headphones. Here on Folk Alley, Matt Riley here. Former Austinite Eliza Gilkison, some time ago, decamped to New Mexico and put out this record, The Dark Ages. This is called Dark Night of the Soul.

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Dave Matthews and Tim Reynolds on Folk Alley, the song Stay or Leave. That's from Dave Matthews' solo record he did called Some Devil from like the bonus disc. Him and his good friend Tim Reynolds, who can like play the acoustic guitar like a maniac, doing a song we're calling The Good Times. It's Cindy on Folk Alley. Thanks for listening. This next song is by Tanara Wen about witnessing the first solo eclipse. You know, a lot of people are scared. They don't know what to believe. But the narrator of the song is like, I'm going to keep on moving and see what happens. So let's listen to it. Tanara Wen on Folk Alley.

It's Tim Harden with Green Rocky Road on Folk Alley. Also, Mavis Staples right before that, We'll Never Turn Back, which is a great record if you have never listened to it before. It's from 2007 and filled with songs that Mavis performed during the civil rights movement with her family, the Staples Singers. Brian Sutton doing an instrumental before that, and Tanara Wen starting off our set. It's Cindy Howes. Happy to play you some Bruce Molsky on Folk Alley.

That's The Small Glories featuring Kara Luft and J.D. Edwards. We heard the song Something to Hold On To from the Canadian duo. Anna Eggy, that song features Iris Dement and began our set with Bruce Molsky. It's Cindy Howes, glad to have you along. This is a live song recorded for us by Ruthie Foster. Actually, she recorded this at the 20A Songwriters Fest, the 30A Songwriters Fest in 2018. Get it right. Okay, here's Runaway Soul from Ruthie Foster.

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Jake Blunt on Folk Alley. That song featuring Tatiana Hargraves on backing vocals, also playing fiddle, and Jake's playing the banjo and singing Where Did You Sleep Last Night from his album Spider Tales. That's a Lead Belly song. Black Prairie doing an instrumental right before that. We heard Guy Davis and a live song from Ruthie Foster. Great to have you along today on Folk Alley. I'm Cindy Howes. Let's hear a song from Che Epeleche. Here's The Dreamer.

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1: 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Here's just a taste of what we've added lately.

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1: Thank you. I come from a family of four boys. My oldest brother Dave, and then Douglas, and me, and little Bill. Little Bill's 6'8". I used to beat him up when he was little, and I'm sorry for that now. Our dad was a tool and die maker at the American Can Company in Maywood, Illinois. So he didn't get a whole lot of vacation, but he would save his money and take us for a weekend trip sometime. No place in particular. He'd just make sure that the Holiday Inn had a swimming pool. So he would stay up pretty late the night before we'd leave and have his road maps out and a couple of quarts of beer, and he'd draw a big circle on it so he wouldn't have to pass the same place twice. Our mother didn't think that our dad was the best driver in the world. He always took the scenic routes, which meant two-lane highways, and inevitably we'd find ourselves behind a semi. So he'd pull out to pass it, and of course there'd be another one coming at us. Our mother would go, "My God, Bill, you're going to kill every one of us." And me and my brothers would look at each other in the back seat and go, "Well, that woman's never lied to us before." Here's a story of a man and his family and a big trip that they took. I heard all about it in a restaurant, and I read it in a history book. They rented a car at the Erie Canal, but the car didn't have no brake. 7 miles to pie, my God, this car is gonna fall into the bottomless lake.

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He said he would have taken the other road, but he didn't think the lake was that deep. If the ferry'd been there at the end of the pier, we'd be halfway to Uncle Jake's. Instead of looking at fish out the window, I wish

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And if you don't, then you better have a good moral to the story. Here's the moral to the story.

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1: John Prine, including John's hilarious introduction to that live version of The Bottomless Lake from his live album In Person and On Stage. It's the late, great John Prine. It's Cindy House. Great to have you here on Folk Alley. Someone who definitely takes a lot of influence from John Prine. Here's Josh Ritter with I Still Love You Now and Then.

That's one from Ben Harper's debut album. He released that in 1994, the record Welcome to the Cruel World, and that was Forever from Ben Harper. Birds of Chicago in our set, as well as Colvin and Earl and Josh Ritter starting it off. It's Cindy Howes. Thanks a lot for listening to Folk Alley. Going to play you one from Josh White Jr., who is the son of the legendary guitar player Josh White. Here is the song Close Your Eyes from Josh White Jr. on Folk Alley.

That's the new Basement Tapes featuring Taylor Goldsmith of Dawes on lead vocal. Actually, everybody on that track is like super famous. Like Elvis Costello is singing and playing acoustic guitar, and so is Jim James. He's playing electric. Rhiannon Giddens is playing fiddle. It was a band put together by T-Bone Burnett in 2014, and they recorded some unfinished Bob Dylan songs, New Basement Tapes. We heard Florida Key. Rose Cousins and Josh White Jr. also in our set. Thanks for being here. I'm Cindy Howes. Here's a live song recorded by Damn Tall Buildings on Folk Alley.

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That's Anna Tivell, the title track from her 2019 album, The Question. Deeper Down from Wilco. Also, we heard from Sarah Harmer and a live song from Damn Tall Buildings. On Folk Alley, it's Cindy House. Thanks a lot for listening today. We're going to do one from Spirit Family Reunion. This is a song put out in 2019. It's Ease My Mind on Folk Alley.

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2: This is Folk Alley's Elena C. Every week we add the best in folk and roots music to our library. Here's just a taste of what we've added lately.

Dear Sister is that song from Claire Lynch, a song that was based off of some historic letters discovered corresponding between family members during the Civil War. That is the title track to Claire Lynch's album. It's Cindy. Thanks for listening. I have a song from William Prince. Here's Reliever.

Indigo Girls with Able to Sing from their 2011 album Beauty Queen Sister. Lucy Wainwright Roach is also on that song. Robert Ellis, California. Before that, Richie Havens. That's a Joni Mitchell song, Woodstock. And William Prince, beginning our set. It's Cindy Howes. I have a song from Liz Longley, who has this really cool kind of floaty folk pop vibe to what she does. Here's the song Skin and Bones from Liz Longley on Folk Alley.

Paul Simon, it was Stranger to Stranger, title track from his 2016 album. Rhiannon Giddens with Francesco Tarisi. We heard I'm On My Way from their album There Is No Other together. Liz Longley starting our set with the song Skin and Bones. I'm Cindy Howes. Happy to have you here today on Folk Alley. Hope you're enjoying it. This one is recorded live in studio for us by Kaya Cater. We'll hear the song Sun to Sun on Folk Alley.

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Right now, streaming in Folk Alley's holiday stream, it's a special Woody Guthrie tribute playlist in honor of Guthrie's July birthday. 6 hours of music curated by Woody's daughter, Nora Guthrie, including numerous covers and, of course, plenty of performances by the man himself. 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

Kashona Armstrong, an artist blending roots rock, R&B, and folk with incredible lyrics. That's the song Fear. Dead Tongues right before that, Won't Be Long. Also Laura Marling and a live song from Kaya Cater. Starting it off, it's Cindy Howes. The song will probably put a smile on your face. This is from the New Zealand-based musician Tammy Nelson. Let's do Hey Bus Driver.

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1: This is Folk Alley's Elena C. Every week, we add the best in folk and roots music to our library. Here's just a taste of what we've added lately.

John Denver from 1972's Rocky Mountain High, the song Darcy Farrow. I bet that was I guess at the 70s, you were probably listening to things on it. That was a record everybody had. Everybody knew that whole record from John Denver. It's Cindy. Thanks for joining us on Folk Alley today. New track up next from Kate McLeod. This is I Will Sing My Heart Out.

Swell season on Folk Alley. My gosh, it's going to take a long time to fully grieve and process the death of Glenn Hansard. That's from their album Strict Joy, with Glenn on lead vocal there, feeling the pull from the Swell season. Kerner Ray and Glover in that set also did Mavis Staples, and it was new from Kate McLeod. It's Cindy on Folk Alley. Thank you for joining us today. After listening to the Swell season and thinking about what happened to Glenn, this next song is really poignant. It is a new track from Margot Silker.

Suitcase Junket from the new album To Go On, Matt Lorenz, the one-man band, One More Mile. Also did a live track from Joan Armatrading and new from Margot Silker. I'm your host, Cindy Howes. Formerly of We Banjo 3, the brothers David and Martin Howley are back with a new project named after their surname, Howley. This is their new track, Wild One.

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Bonnie Raitt wrapping up that set with Fearless Love. Also, a new instrumental from Punch Brothers, Boy Genius, and Howley with a new track starting us off. It's Cindy on Folk Alley. I'm giving you a second to strap on your hat because this next song is probably going to blow it off if it is not tied down. Valerie June has a new EP that has her journeying through the American songbook. This song, Smokestack, reinterprets Smokestack Lightning and In the Pines. Like I said, buckle up. This is new from Valerie June.

0: 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Terrific.
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2: This is Folk Alley's Elena C. Every week we add the best in folk and roots music to our library. Here's just a taste of what we've added lately.

It's a classic from the band Hot Tuna from their self-titled debut, which they released back in 1970, an album recorded live at the New Orleans House in Berkeley, California. That's Hot Tuna with new song for the morning. And that's how we're starting off a new hour here on member-supported Folk Alley. Thanks so much for listening. I'm Elena C. The Punch Brothers in early 2022 decided to honor one of their heroes, Tony Rice. And so they reimagined Tony Rice's 1983 record, Church Street Blues. They called their album Hell on Church Street.

Patti Smith on Folk Alley. That song's called Helpless. You heard from Ali Farkatoure and Ry Cooder, their 1994 collaboration. Kaya Cater in that set, too, and the Punch Brothers with a cover of Church Street Blues. That's a song by Norman Blake. It's the first track on Tony Rice's 1983 Church Street Blues album. The Punch Brothers reimagined that whole recording on a 2022 release of their own called Hell on Church Street. If you love new music, check out Folk Alley's Fresh Cuts stream. That's at folkalley.com, of course. You can get your smart speakers to play the Fresh Cuts stream. 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

0: A husband-wife duo out of New Haven, Connecticut, that's Goodnight Moonshine, and a single they released in the summer of 2022. It's called What You Wanna Know. Dom Flemons in that set, too. Mostly an instrumental, though shared some vocal hoots on the song called Marching Up to Prospect Hill. Doc Watson with Doc's guitar, and an exclusive recording from the Sweetback Sisters, something we recorded with them way back in 2012 at the Green River Festival in Greenfield, Mass. Sweetback Sisters with Thank You. More recordings from that festival, by the way, on our website. 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Kathleen Edwards with an acoustic version of a song you might know. It's called Options Open.
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1: This is Folk Alley's Elena C. Every week, we add the best in folk and roots music to our library. Here's just a taste of what we've added lately.

Everybody fits in their little spaces, their little places. It's a cover of a song called Little Boxes. Kate and Anna McGarrigle making music for you here on Folk Alley. I'm Elena C. Thanks so much for listening. If you've ever run into an old lover, you know sometimes that can be quite jarring. Amanda Shires has some thoughts to share about that coming up. But next, I wanted to share Dan Tominski's tribute to Tony Rice.

Classic, classic sound, classic voice, a classic name. 1964, it's when Odetta released It's a Mighty World. You heard Hush Hush, Mamie. Hey, check out our classic folk stream. That's on our website. It's folkalley.com, and it's the classic folk favorites you know and love. The Milk Carton Kids shared Heaven. Amanda Shires with What It Feels Like When You Run Into a Former Lover. Song's called Swimmer. And Dan Tominski on Folk Alley. Getting some help from Jerry Douglas, Todd Phillips, Sam Bush, and Josh Williams. You heard One More Time Before You Go. Bill Withers is another classic name and voice you know. This comes from his debut, 1971's Just As I Am.

MC Taylor is His Golden Messenger, and that's a song called Biloxi. Kelsey Walden with Sweet Little Girl, a song that she says is maybe about you. It's about the rage and unrest inside during a process to find healing. Kelsey Walden with Sweet Little Girl. And Bill Withers with a classic, Everybody's Talking, from his 1971 debut, Just As I Am. More classics on the way, more contemporary folk music on the way as well. A unique mix with something for everyone on Folk Alley, and it's a Folk Alley exclusive for you next. Here's Chastity Brown.

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Cloudbelly is a couple of musicians who started playing together back in 2017. That is a single they released in the spring of 2022 called Leavened. Bruce Springsteen from his excellent recording Devils and Dust. That's one I still go back to. Solace with the new Custom House, and from an exclusive session we did with Chastity Brown pre-COVID, January 2020 in Florida. Song's called Curiosity. Check out the full session, which includes some great videos, on the sessions page at folkalley.com. You can also find sessions on our Folk Alley YouTube channel. Christina Vane asking a question for you next to wrap things up this hour. She's singing, How You Doin'?

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1: This is Folk Alley's Elena C. Every week we add the best in folk and roots music to our library. Here's just a taste of what we've added lately.

In 1976, David Bromberg released a studio version of a live album he'd released, How Late'll Ya Play Till, Volume 2, the studio version from David Bromberg. You heard an instrumental called Bluebird. Nice to have you here on Folk Alley. I'm Elena C. No bluebirds in my yard. I don't think they live where I live, actually, but I have seen a lot of great birds this summer. It's always kind of sad this time of year. Some of them start turning their beaks toward more southern skies because they're thinking about the winter ahead. But I'm not thinking about that yet. Still summer, as far as I'm concerned. I've got good music coming up, good for summer or any time of the year, including the latest from Maya DeVitri. Stay close. You'll hear more, and I'll tell you something else about her, too, in about 20 minutes. Chris Pierce released a new album in August, Songs for the Heavy-Hearted.

Life is strange, but it is good. And that's a good reminder of that truth. Patty Larkin shared Dear Diary. Robert Plant and Alison Krauss teaming up for Last Kind Word Blues. You heard from Western Centuries. That's a group based out of Seattle. Western Centuries with Far From Home. Chris Pierce starting things off. He's a singer-songwriter with a new album out in August, Songs for the Heavy-Hearted. From it, you heard It Ain't Ever Wrong to Be Free. Maya DeVitri released a new album in July, All My Faith. You can read a review of it now at folkalley.com. And here's what it sounds like.

Charlie Crockett is just cruising. This guy has released 17 studio albums in just about a decade, believe it or not. That comes from his most recent LP of original music, a record called Clovis, out in early July. Charlie Crockett shared the Hallelujah Trail. Bonnie Light Horseman with Old Dutch, and from Maya DeVitri's newest recording, which also came out in July, a record called All My Faith, you heard an ode to the tension and the tenderness of growing pains in a long-term relationship. It's a song called Nobody Else. You can read a review of DeVitri's album All My Faith, by the way, on our website right now, folkalley.com. Also, she was featured on the Basic Folk podcast recently, her music at any rate. 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And yes, it's also at folkalley.com. Here's the latest from Lindsay Liu.

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Balsam Range is a North Carolina bluegrass quintet that's from an album they released back in 2019. It's Balsam Range with Get Me Gone. You heard from Keb Moe, something from his newest recording, The Breakdown. It's actually a song he's recorded at least once before, maybe more. Keb Moe with Hand It Over. Nickel Creek with an instrumental called Fire and Last Waltz. And from a new album called Bluegrass Women, that's Lindsay Lou. Tuning into some bluegrass chops with her newest album. Lindsay Lou shared All I Ever Loved Was You. And she got some help from Tatiana Hargraves and bluegrass maven Lori Lewis. Matt Lawrence is the Suitcase Junket, kind of a one-man band. And in early October, the Suitcase Junket has a new album called To Go On.

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1: This is Folk Alley's Elena C. Every week, we add the best in folk and roots music to our library. Here's just a taste of what we've added lately.

Good to have you along as we start a new hour of music right here on member-supported Folk Alley. I'm Elena C., and that is a cover of Gram Parsons' Hickory Wind. Gillian Welch recorded that way back in 2005 for Gram Parsons' tribute album called Return of the Grievous Angel. Thanks for listening, and keep listening. Here's Jonah Tolchin and Never Giving Up.

It's another classic set of voices, Crosby, Stills, and Nash. That's David Crosby and Stephen Stills and Graham Nash with Helplessly Hoping. Trey Burt shared a song called What Good. Chris Drever in that set. He's from Scotland. You heard I Didn't Try Hard Enough. And from a 2022 release called Lava Lamp, it was singer-songwriter Jonah Tolchin and a song called Never Giving Up. Guy Davis sang a song or two about never giving up and also covered a whole bunch of songs as well during his career. This is Guy Davis's cover of Bob Dylan's Sweetheart Like You.

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It's a song Aoife O'Donovan composed. You know her as a solo musician. She was also part of Crooked Still and part of the trio I'm With Her. Aoife O'Donovan's Lay My Burden Down, that cover from Alison Krauss and Union Station. S.G. Goodman is a musician out of Kentucky, and that's a song about unrequited love, the title track to her 2022 release, Teeth Marks. Guy Davis offering up a tribute to Bob Dylan to start, a cover of Dylan's Sweetheart Like You. Still to come on Folk Alley, Leon Timbo's singing for you, and you're going to hear from the Tedeschi Trucks Band, too. Something exclusive for you next. This is something we recorded with Amelia Curran in Toronto in 2013.

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Leon Timbo is a musician with roots in Jacksonville, Florida. Grew up listening to the blues, he says. And that comes from his album Lovers and Fools, Volume 2. It's Leon Timbo with Never Too Much. John Prine, thinking about a very special place. Song's called My Darlin' Hometown. The David Wax Museum with When You Are Still, and from an exclusive session we recorded with Amelia Curran back in 2013, you heard San Andreas Fault. Check out the full thing. She sang more than just that song during her session, and you'll find it at folkalley.com on the sessions page. Wrapping things up this hour with the Tedeschi Trucks Band on Folk Alley.

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1: This is Folk Alley's Elena C. Every week we add the best in folk and roots music to our library. Here's just a taste of what we've added lately.

It is indeed a classic, 1977. That's Jesse Colin Young with Your Lovin' Hobo. I'm Elena C., and if you love the classics, you're in luck because, of course, I'll be sharing more of them with you in this next hour. Go back to 1967 and musician Nico in about 15 minutes. Something more contemporary next, although certainly Jake Blunt is looking back to his musical past, his musical legacy. This song is called Didn't It Rain?

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an acoustic version of Roseanne Cash singing What We Really Want from her album Interiors. The duo Jamestown Revival shared Mayday Man, Amy Man in that set with Save Me, and Jake Blunt with a song that a lot of his heroes have covered over the years, including Sister Rosetta Tharpe and Mahalia Jackson. Jake Blunt's version of Didn't It Rain, that comes from his 2022 release called The New Faith. Back to the 60s next, from her solo debut, Chelsea Girl, which she released in 1967. Here's Nico on Folk Alley.

called The Body Electric, and that is Hooray for the Riffraff, making music for you. Hooray for the Riffraff, that's the performance name of Alinda Lee Segarra. Bob Dylan's Don't Think Twice, It's All Right, it's a cover from the Nitty Gritty Dirt Band. And from 1967, Nico with The Fairest of the Seasons. That's from her solo debut called Chelsea Girl. If you love classics, check out Folk Alley's Classic Folk Stream. 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Here's just a taste of one we did in 2015 with Lindsay Liu and the Flatbellies.

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From her 2022 self-titled release, that's Anais Mitchell. Here on Folk Alley, the song is called Morning Glory. A couple of greats teaming up. You heard Taj Mahal, Kev Moe making music together. Some music from Beirut. It's called Postcards from Italy. And Lindsay Lou and the Flatbellies with an exclusive recording of a song called Hot Hands. That's from a session we got to do with them in 2015. Check out the full session, which does include videos, by the way. On our website, there's a sessions section at folkalley.com. Canadian folk duo Mama's Broke to wrap things up this hour. This comes from their album, Narrow Line.

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1: This is Folk Alley's Elena C. Every week, we add the best in folk and roots music to our library. Here's just a taste of what we've added lately.

It's Cheryl Wheeler on Folk Alley. That is coming from her 1995 album, Mrs. Pinocchio's Guitar, and the song was Piper. Hi, it's Cindy Howes, and you're listening to Folk Alley. So happy to have you along today. Gonna do one from Caitlin Canty's album, Quiet Flame. This song written by Caitlin and Maya DeVitri. It's The Odds of Getting Even.

Andrew Bird wrapping up that set. That's If I Needed You from his Hands of Glory album. That one, of course, written by Townes Van Zandt. Sonny Terry and Brownie McGee, we heard Bring It On Home to Me from 1973. Also, Alton and Caitlin Canty starting off our set here on Folk Alley. I'm Cindy, and thanks for checking out the show today. We're going to hear one from Undara. This is Pyramid Justice.

That's Steel Eyes Span wrapping up the set from their debut album, Hark the Village Wait, on Folk Alley. We also heard The War Entreaty from their album Lover's Game that was produced by Dave Cobb, the song Up Yonder. And Undara starting off the set with Pyramid Justice. It's Cindy on Folk Alley, and this is coming from Mary Bragg, a session she did at the 30A Songwriters Fest down in Florida for us back in 2019. Here's Trouble Me Anytime. It's live from Mary Bragg.

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Rayla Montaigne with It Takes Me Back. That's coming from his Broken Sky album. Came out summer of 2023. Joni Mitchell right before that. That's always cool to hear a demo from Blue. It's California. That was from the 50th anniversary release of the classic album Blue. Bonnie Light Horseman right before that with the song Black Waterside. And it was Mary Bragg, a live track, starting off the set. It's Cindy Howes. Up next, we'll do The Foreign Landers.

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2: This is Folk Alley's Elena C. Every week, we add the best in folk and roots music to our library. Here's just a taste of what we've added lately.

That's Joan Baez on Folk Alley, a live song, Honest Lullaby. Thank you for listening to Folk Alley today. I'm Cindy Howes. Hope you're enjoying it. This one's coming from a Doc Watson tribute album that they released to celebrate what would have been his 100th birthday, put out in April of 2023. This song originally was released by Doc in 1961. It's Valerie June and Bill Frisell doing Handsome Molly.

0: Nancy Griffith, that song Dress of Laces from the album Other Voices 2 featuring Lyle Lovett on vocals. Glenn Hansard right before that with High Hope. We also heard The Horseflies with an instrumental. And Valerie June starting off the set paying tribute to Doc Watson. It's Cindy, and thank you for joining me on Folk Alley today. I just love this song. It's Freddie and Francine, who are Lee Ferris and Bianca Caruso. This is I Just Want to Listen to the Band Play. You hear it once, and you want to hear it again and again and again. Here it is, Freddie and Francine on Folk Alley.
1: One, two, three.

Ruthie Foster, along with Derek Trucks on slide guitar, the song Joy Comes Back. We also heard Ramblin' Soul, title track from Alyssa Carper's 2022 album. And Freddie and Francine starting off our set with I Just Want to Listen to the Band Play. It's Cindy, and thank you for joining me today. This song originally done by the Byrds, and here it is done by a single member of the Byrds. It's Chris Hillman with 8 Miles High.

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Right now, streaming in Folk Alley's holiday stream, it's a special Woody Guthrie tribute playlist in honor of Guthrie's July birthday. 6 hours of music curated by Woody's daughter, Nora Guthrie, including numerous covers and, of course, plenty of performances by the man himself. 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

It's Ray Wiley Hubbard doing a song of Willie Nelson's Whiskey River that was from the One Night in Texas, the live concert in tribute to Willie that was actually recorded at his ranch. Right before that, we heard the Stray Birds and Ben Harper with an instrumental. Chris Hillman starting the set off doing a bird song, 8 Miles High. It's your host, Cindy House, hanging out. I hope you're doing all right today. Let's do one from Molly Tuttle and Golden Highway. This is Stranger Things.

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1: 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Here's just a taste of what we've added lately.

Patty Lurkin, live version of Metal Drums on Folk Alley from the album Live in the Square. Thanks for being here today on Folk Alley. It's your host, Cindy Howes. New song up next from Kaya Cater, featuring Rose Cousins on harmony. This is a song about Sidney Poitier, and it is Sidney, new from Kaya Cater.

0: you sit here and ask me such one-dimensional questions about a very tiny area of our lives.
1: Was it a kind of prison?
0: You ask me questions that fall continually within the Negroness of my life. You ask me questions that pertain to the narrow scope of the summer riots. I am artist.
1: Sydney.

Grateful Dead featuring Bobby Weir singing lead on a Merle Haggard song. Also, David Wax Museum, instrumental from Luther Dickinson and new from Kaya Cater. It's Cindy. Thank you for joining us on Folk Alley today. New track up next, a collaboration between Steve Earle and Los Lobos.

That's The Family, featuring Dylan LeBlanc and actual members of his family from their new album, Delusions of Grandeur. That's the song Everybody Loves You Now. Also, Jake Blunt in the set, which started with a new collab between Steve Earle and Los Lobos. It's Cindy on Folk Alley, very excited about Creekbed Carter Hogan, who is hilarious when you see him in concert. The new album, Peasants Revolt, and this is Icarus again. 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

Alison Russell on Folk Alley wrapping up that set with Fourth Day Prayer from her solo debut album. New from Maya DeVitri's new excellent release, All My Faith. We did an instrumental from George Jackson and our very own Brad Kalodner. And we heard new music from Creekbed Carter Hogan. Thanks for joining us on Folk Alley today. It's your host, Cindy House. New track up next from Riley Downing.

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1: This is Folk Alley's Elena C. Every week, we add the best in folk and roots music to our library. Here's just a taste of what we've added lately.

That's Tony Rice doing a Bob Dylan song, Farewell, Fare Thee Well, with a couple of his friends, including J.D. Crowe on banjo. It's Cindy Howes. Happy to have you along here on Folk Alley today. Let's do a song from the Canadian Americana artist Bella White, the album Among Other Things. And this is The Way I Oughta Go from Bella White.

It's Kings of Convenience, that album released in 2001. Actually, it was their debut. Quiet is the New Loud. That's the song Toxic from Kings of Convenience. Right before that, Delaney and Bonnie, we heard Lunasa, and it was Bella White starting off the set. It's Cindy Howes. Let's get into this one from Sunny Landreth. It's Blacktop Run.

Patty Larkin with The Book I'm Not Reading, literally in my head for the rest of the day. You get it? Literally, literature, books. I Will See Myself Out. Just kidding. Rhiannon Giddens right before that, title track to her album, You're the One. And it was Sunny Landreth starting off our set. It's Cindy Howes. This one's coming from a live session Dead Horses did for us in 2019. Let's hear Mighty Storm. It's a live song from Dead Horses.

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And oh, what a devil I was up against. I was out the door, across the yard, and up a fence.

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1: This is Folk Alley's Elena C. Every week, we add the best in folk and roots music to our library. Here's just a taste of what we've added lately.

All right, Linda Ronstadt starting us off this hour doing Jackson Browne's Rock Me on the Water from her 1972 album. It's Cindy Howes on Folk Alley today. Hope you're doing all right. Taylor Ashton, his album Stranger to the Feeling was recorded on an epic road trip. He actually started it off in New York City, recording this song in a park with a couple of his friends. And his wife, Rachel Price of Lake Street Dive, is on this song. It's really lovely. Strong Hands. Here's Taylor Ashton on Folk Alley.

Justin Townes Earl with Maybe a Moment on Folk Alley. That's from his 2017 album, Kids in the Street. Also did The Secret Sisters from their album, You Don't Own Me Anymore. That was produced by Brandi Carlile. The song we heard, King Cotton. Richie Havens in the set, as well as Taylor Ashton starting it off. It's Cindy Howes. Let's hear one from Jim Queskin and Jeff Muldar. This is from their album, Penny's Farm. And we'll hear Tennessee Blues.

Jason Isbell in the 400 unit with Last of My Kind. That was wrapping up our set from his album Nashville Sound. Also, Viv and Riley right before that, the duo from Durham, North Carolina. That was from their album Imaginary People. And it was Jim Queskin and Jeff Muldaur starting off our set. It's Cindy on Folk Alley. Here is Emmylou Harris with Willie Nelson. This is One Paper Kid.

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It's Cinderwell on Folk Alley. Amelia Baker is her name, goes by Cinderwell, and that's from her album Cadence from 2023. Robert Johnson, right before that, with his amazingly legendary song Crossroads. His Golden Messenger with Biloxi, and it was Emmy Lou Harris along with Willie Nelson starting us off. I'm your host, Cindy. Cadence from 2023. Robert Johnson, right before that, with his amazingly legendary song Crossroads. His Golden Messenger with Biloxi, and it was Emmy Lou Harris along with Willie Nelson starting us off. I'm your host, Cindy Howes. Rufus Wainwright.

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2: 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Here's just a taste of what we've added lately.

0: going back to the year 1964 and the album Soul of a City Boy. That's Jesse Colin Young starting off this hour on Folk Alley with 4 in the Morning. Maybe it's 4 in the morning where you are listening right now, or 2 in the afternoon, or, well, Folk Alley streams around the world, and whatever time of day it is where you are, it is great to have you with us here on Folk Alley. I'm your host, Brad Kolodner, broadcasting from my home studio here in Baltimore, and we've got tunes coming your way from Darling Side, Daryl Scott, Rachel Sumner, always an eclectic mix. And up next, here's Lizzie No. Lizzie's a good friend of Folk Alley's. She co-hosts the podcast Basic Folk with Cindy Howes. And this is from Lizzie's record, Havesies. Here's Sleeping in the Next Room.
1: You're

the identical twin duo of Adam and David Moss. They call themselves the Brother Brothers, with a song written by their buddy Chaz Justice of the Lafayette, Louisiana dance band The Revelers. It's from their album Cover to Cover. If You Ain't Got Love, from the Brother Brothers. Billy Bragg with Waiting for the Great Leap Forward. Also Chris Drever and Lizzie No rounding out the set here on Folk Alley. Up next, here's Darling Side from their album Fish Pond Fish. Some stellar harmonies here on Time Will Be.

from Joni Mitchell's legendary Blue record. That's Carrie, and it features Stephen Stills on guitar and bass. That's Joy Oladokun with Friends, a collaboration with Mount Joy. We also heard Darling Side from their album Fish Pond Fish. Up next, a Folk Alley exclusive from Daryl Scott. 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Here's Daryl Scott with World of Wonder.

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Right now, streaming in Folk Alley's holiday stream, it's a special Woody Guthrie tribute playlist in honor of Guthrie's July birthday. 6 hours of music curated by Woody's daughter, Nora Guthrie, including numerous covers and, of course, plenty of performances by the man himself. 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

administration. Rachel Sumner, inspired by that story, as she says, boils my blood to think about what happened to these women. The song called Radium Girls, Curie Eleison. And that song won the John Lennon Award, a songwriting contest back in 2021. Before that, Mississippi Fred McDowell with Kokomo Blues. We also heard April Virch with the fiddle tune Old Sport. And that's Daryl Scott with World of Wonder. Up next on Folk Alley, here's Bella White

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